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0: friend, Steve Dace. He really is. He's also a very moral and principled man. That's always a good thing. It's hard to find that. Particularly on the podcast clan out there. But he's got a great book out for young people, right, Steve?
1: It is, brother. It's for the kids out there. And we skipped a generation of teaching history and heritage in this country. So I'm going to do my part with your help in trying to do something about that. So thank you.
0: The book is Why Independence Day. America is great because God is good. And you get it on Amazon.com. And I encourage you to get it, particularly now. It's a good time of the year. And you and I agree. You know, we can't leave it up to the government to educate our kids. We can't leave it up to a third party to educate our kids. We need to be the force that teaches them. And tell us about your book and why you decided to do this.
1: Well, we started this after Rush passed away. My publisher came to me and said, you know, we have this huge success in reaching the next generation with these Rush Revere books. Would you maybe consider trying to step into that realm? And I'm like, I could not carry Rush's jockstrap. but let me think about it. And I came back and I said, what about if we talked about America's spiritual heritage and we attacked it directly

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8: A Better Life with Dr. Sanjay Gupta.
9: Breast cancer is the most common cancer among women in the world. And according to a new study out of the University of Washington School of Medicine, an estimated 3.5 million cases a year are expected by 2050. Now, the good news is we've gotten so much better at screening, earlier detection, and cutting-edge treatments in many countries, including here in the United States. But even here in America, Black women have a death rate from breast cancer that is 40% higher than white women, a disparity that exists despite our world-class treatment infrastructure. So what can you do to lower your risk? Eat less red meat? Try your best to manage your blood sugar and your weight? Exercise is really important. Cut back on drinking, quit smoking. And remember this, you should start getting mammograms. At what age? 40. That's when you should start. I'm Dr. Sanjay Gupta, helping you live a better life.
10: 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Hear from some of the most fascinating people in pop culture today. Whether it's Facebook, Instagram, Twitter, and TikTok, news about your favorite stars, or studies that will blow your mind, we've got you covered.

Glad to have you. Thanks. I appreciate you stopping by. We start my interview with Professor Alan Dershowitz at the bottom of the hour. I'm going to break down a lot of hot cases that are happening right now. We spent a lot of time on Epstein because, again, he was a criminal defense attorney for Jeffrey Epstein. And I do ask him about whether Ghislaine Maxwell

0: great to have you. I think it's kind of disgusting anyway, but this is his wife. And for all that time, she lied. Many would say that she got away with it, but I mean, she lied the entire time. And for all intents and purposes, and by the way, it is intents and purposes, it's not intensive purposes. Sam, you knew that, right?
1: I'm sure I knew that.
0: Why are you making a face? A lot of people think it's intensive purposes. It's not.
1: My whole life, you always corrected all of our English, so I did know that, but I just don't use it very often.
0: You're welcome.
1: Thank you. Supposedly.
0: Yeah, definitely not supposedly.

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1: I'm John Trout, your host. Our staff of correspondents provide a fast-paced look at the world from Washington.
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1: Always great to be with you. God bless you, Matt. God bless the great state of Texas.
0: All right, coming up here in the next segment, the $250 bill. Are you for it? Are you against it? My name's Matt Locke. 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
5: More details of the proposed ceasefire deal between the U.S. and Iran are revealed. I'm Mike Trina from the 24-Hour Breaking News Center.
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4: On the ones.
6: We've got road work in Lewisville. It's going to be 35 northbound at Valley Ridge. A couple of lanes blocked, so you're single file, and it's a good half hour back out through there. A wreck in Lancaster, DeSoto, 35 southbound, Wintergreen, two right lanes and a 15-minute backup. There's road work in both directions on 80, westbound at Clements, and that's about a 40-minute backup, and eastbound at Galloway, and that's about 10 to 15. With WBAP First Traffic and Weather on the ones, I'm Julie DeHardy.
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5: Your forecast from the WBAP on-time experts 24/7 Weather Center. Today, sunny with a high near 93. Tonight, increasing clouds, low around 75. And tomorrow, partly sunny with a high near 94. It's 87 degrees in Dallas and 86 in Fort Worth. 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A memorandum of understanding between the U.S. and Iran has been agreed upon and could extend the ceasefire by 60 days if approved by President Trump. Jeff Paul has more from Dubai.
9: Now, here's what's on the table regarding the reported 60-day agreement. The Strait of Hormuz fully reopens and mines are removed within 30 days. The U.S. lifts its blockade, allowing Iran to sell oil freely. Iran agrees to not pursue a nuclear weapon, and talks begin on disposing its enriched uranium.
5: Despite the possible peace agreement on the table, Iran and the U.S. have exchanged fire in the last few days. Your money news brought to you by NetWorthRadio.com. Treasury Secretary Scott Bessent is now expected to focus on American manufacturing.
10: Since January of 2025, manufacturing has lost 77,000 jobs. In that time, construction jobs surged by 57,000. Those could become manufacturing at some point. So far, the Trump administration attracted $11 trillion, roughly, in investments from countries and companies.
5: Fox's Ed Lawrence reporting. Checking the latest on Wall Street, the Dow Jones Industrial Average is up 364 points to 51,033. The NASDAQ is up by 85 to 27,002. Make that 27,003 now. And the S&P 500 is up by 24 to 7,000.

0: What album was that for Kiss? What number?
1: That was their second album.
0: Very good. Yes. Yeah. Checking you out for the trivia.
1: I was a big Kiss fan then.
0: Yeah.
1: Yes.
0: All right, David, who's next?
2: Let's talk to Woody in Vancouver. Hey, Woody.
3: Hey, guys. Love your show. But y'all make folks uncomfortable by reporting four-hour roller coaster rescue, shark bites, and scalding your junk?
1: Mm-hmm. Yeah, I know. Yeah. All in one day.
0: Yeah, it's tough, man.
1: Yeah.
0: Yes.
3: Well, it's all going downhill.
4: Lunch hour.
0: So what you thinking,
3: it's
0: Woody?
3: It's all downhill from here, man.
0: Yes,
3: okay.
0: It is.
3: I've got Foreigner, Hot-Blooded.
0: Oh, yeah.
4: Number two.

0: Oh, yeah.
1: The Double Vision album?
0: Yes. Yeah. That song was everywhere. That has held up really well. That's definitely a test of timer. Easily could have been number one. That was your number one, Scott.
1: Yeah, it was. Because the test of time is so big on that.
0: Oh, yeah. No doubt about it. All right, David, who's next?
2: Let's talk to John in Connecticut. Hey, John.
3: Hey, good afternoon, and happy National Paperclip Day. But that list just doesn't hold up.
2: Yeah, it's hard.
4: Nah, not so much.
1: Hey, good one.
0: You doing good, John?
3: Thank you. Well, I wanted to just give you an update. You had the story about Ivorytown, Connecticut, a couple of days ago, and yeah. I will actually be there tomorrow, so I'll be able to check it out and update you next week.
2: All right.
0: Hopefully, correspondent duty.
1: All right.
0: Love it.
3: We have a history of this. We spelled Verrazano wrong on the longest bridge in the world. We spelled Cuomo wrong on the renaming of the Tappan Zee Bridge. So we do this often.
0: All right. What are you thinking today, John?
3: I am thinking of Van Halen and their best video, in my opinion, Hot for Teacher.
0: John, it's a walk-off for
5: number
0: you.
5: Number one.
0: Got it, got it. Sit down, Waldo. I've got it bad. That was a fun video. Was that your number one, David?
2: Yes, it was. Yeah.
0: You're a great American. You like
1: it. It comes in my top five.
2: Sure. Yeah. This song just comes out of the gate at 1,000 miles an hour.
0: It's fantastic.
2: Yeah. It sounds so
1: It does
2: good.
1: Do that, yep.
0: Yeah, it's great. Nothing else needs to be said.
1: We had Foreigner and Lou Gramm is croaking solo right now, and David Lee Roth is also out there on the old croaking Van Halen song.
4: Goodness gracious. Yeah.
2: How do you forget the chorus to Jump?
0: I have no idea.
2: He did that.
0: Oh, wow. Is that sad? Dude. All right.
4: So I was on a high there. Don't bring me down, man.
1: Former First Lady was at that show, and she thought he was having a stroke.
2: but wanted to keep rocking, right?
1: Right, yes.
0: All right, who's next?
2: Let's talk to Steve calling in from Illinois. Hey, Steve?
6: Yes, sir.
0: What's going on, Steve?
6: It's Central Illinois, summertime, and that's just hot, hot, hot. Buster Poindexter.
0: Oh, yeah.
1: David Johansen.
0: Where is Hot, Hot, Hot?
1: There's somewhere, right?
0: I'm looking for it.
1: It's on the list.
0: Do you have it, David? I know it's on the list.
2: I'm looking for it.
0: Did I lose the file? I might have lost the file.
2: I don't know.
0: Sing it, Scott.
1: I only know that part.
0: Well, you got to say it again.
1: Hot, hot, hot. Hot, hot, hot.
0: Yes, very good.
1: Thank you.
0: Yes. Well played. I don't know. Sometimes it's weird. I'll tell you now, there's another song that David's going to have to play because the file did not come through. And it's really weird when that'll happen. Into our music system.
2: Mm-hmm.
0: So anyway, all right, who's next?
2: Let's get to Tony in Virginia. Hey, Tony.
7: Hey, guys. How y'all doing today?
0: Tony, how are you? We're doing great.
7: I'm doing great, too. I wanted to make a little comment about a story earlier this week y'all talked about Kiefer Sutherland canceling his shows.
0: Yeah.
7: Just wanted to throw in there, man, that was some of the best music I'd ever seen live. He was in a little pub in Huntington, West Virginia. And that dude afterwards, he gave my wife a big hug, gave her an autograph. I mean, the guy was just great. Told lots of stories about Donald, his father. So, just
0: no
7: wanted to
0: way.
7: That guy a little bit. But he rocks.
0: Well, I got to check it out then. And my daughter was in Huntington, West Virginia for a couple of years. I have to ask her, did you guys see Kiefer Sutherland at that place?
7: Yeah, it was about 10 years ago, man. But okay. I got a song for you. I don't think you've gotten it yet. And that would be from Beverly Hills Cop and Glenn Frey. And the H is O. The heat is on.
0: Yes, well played, bro.
5: Number three. The heat is on. The heat
0: is on. The heat is on. It's a fun song.
1: Oh, yeah.
0: Big hit. You played that at Top 40.
1: Oh, yeah. The heat is
0: on. It is just fun.
2: Mm-hmm.
1: Summery feel to it.
0: Yes.
2: Oh, yeah. Good test of time on that one, too.
0: Oh, my gosh. Still gets played, doesn't it?
2: Mm-hmm.
0: All I can think right now is, I want to hear this music that Tony's talking about from Kiefer Sutherland, because I've never heard it. I'm very intrigued now.
1: I didn't know he
0: now.
1: Made music, so.
0: Yeah, well, until we had the news that he canceled the tour.
1: Wow.
0: Because of lack of sales. Okay, so we got number one, we got number two, we got number three. We're looking for four and five. It's songs with hot or heat in the title. And who's next, David?
2: Let's talk to Greg. Hey, Greg.
8: Gentlemen!
0: Greg!
8: Hey, Yeah. That Donald Sutherland, man, he really disappoints me. Voting for Kamala.
0: Oh.
1: Oh, yeah.
0: Yeah, Sam Elliott. It's weird.
8: Oh, Sam Elliott. I mixed them two up.
1: No, that's okay. We don't know who Donald Sutherland voted for.
8: Yeah, there's this guy at Brewer Stadium selling beer to dudes out of his truck. Like that wine person, the wine lady at the soccer game.
1: Yeah.
8: You believe that story, Scott?
1: I'll believe anything you tell me.
8: How about
0: Greg's
8: hot
0: messing with everybody?
8: I'm trying.
0: Yes,
8: hot time in the city or hot fun in the city goes off to Monica.
0: Okay.
8: Is that what the name of it is?
0: Hot fun in the summertime?
1: Hot fun in the summertime or hot child in the city? I don't know.
0: We can roll them both out.
1: Yeah. Oh, yeah!
0: Sly and the Family Stone. And then a song that you had in your...

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